You're listening to the 1920s Radio Network, a big band and nostalgia broadcasting service from southeastern Virginia. The time is 30 minutes past the hour.

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I'm shooting high, got my eye on a star in the sky. Shooting high, I'll never stop till I get to

it's you I'm after. You're my lucky star. I'm on a rainbow rafter, climbing up to where you are. I'll have a time, it's a climb, but I'll make it, 'cause I'm

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The time is 30 minutes past the hour.

when my shoulders begin to shake, like a boat out on the lake, and I wiggle just like a snake. It's just the Saint Vitus dance. Everybody that's in this town knows I'm poor and I'm all run down. Honest, I ain't just messing.

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Nostalgia, jazz, and swing all day long. 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

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You laughed at Mr. Franklin with his key and kite. The point of the song is I'm always wrong, but with you, baby, I'm also right.

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No doubt he sounds most unusual, he's rare as flowers that bloom in the fall. It's true he exists, he really does exist.

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Finding the hole.

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0: Yowzer, all up and down the whole creation.
1: Sadly, he rose.
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1: All the hallelujah,
0: hallelujah.
1: Everywhere I roam.
0: Yeah, man. Oh, dark is how my heart grows weary.

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home at night and everything you do is wrong, you can pack up your clothes, cause someone is carrying your rolling on. 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

0: 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Here's our boy from Texas, Billy Williams.
1: I love the morning glories growing and the breezes softly blowing in Atlanta, GA. I love to get up in the morning, see the sun come up at

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I want to hear the church bells ringing, want to hear the robins singing, all the songs I adore. I want to attend the Sunday meeting,

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The way it was done 90 years ago. Some things don't need to change. That's what we do here. 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

broadcasting from the southeastern corner of Virginia near the Carolina line. We're the 1920s radio network, Chesapeake, Virginia Beach, Virginia. Nostalgia, jazz, and swing all day long. The 1920s radio network time is 8 p.m. Eastern.